0: 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Escuchas tu radio. 101.7.
1: Prayer changes things. 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I don't care what they done said to you. I don't care what the verdict is. I don't care what the haters say. Prayer changed things. I was told I would never be nothing. Prayer changes things. I flunked out of school. Prayer changes things. I'm on my third marriage, lost everything I've owned twice. I've been homeless and lived in a car for 3 years. Prayer changes things. 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It's

0: 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You know that, right? I'm watching you. My crew's watching you. You know your little homies? They pissed off. They mad at you, bro. 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Oh, I know who you are.
1: You don't know me.